0: why was the halo?
1: Look, I do everything I can to treat you like a rose.
0: Yeah, but you even give better treatment to that girl named Zalima from Uptown like a daisy. You even gave her some of your special donuts for free.
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0: No, pause. Did you hear the music? It's all about halo.

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My music is a statement, reflection of our images. Changing our beliefs will take multiple villages. I'm in it for the wrong, cause that is where the progress is. We have a

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In the history of Marian apparitions, Our Lady directly communicates with a few chosen people, quite often children. Yet, it is not necessary for her to speak directly in every apparition. She also communicates through her presence, a presence of silence.

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When the judgment day is come, I'll rebaptize you and you'll be free on the Cadillac backseat.

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10: One Nation, under God, has turned into one nation under the influence of one drug. Television.

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Does it imitate us or do we imitate it? Because a child watches 1,500 murders before he's 12 years old. And then we wonder why we've created a Jason generation that learns to laugh rather than abhor the horror.

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If just one people is not free.

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We sing his songs to fan the flames and talk about him much. The ashes of this rebel voice are still too hot to touch. Joe's corpse lay in Chicago, where 30,000 marched. They flew the wobbly banner high above the throng it arched. The workers sang and cheered his name, they did not eulogize. They honored Joe Hill's last request, don't mourn, organize. And the Union took Joe's body, which then they did cremate. His ashes stuffed in envelopes and mailed to every state.

past the post office, sent Joe's ashes to D.C. to the archives like an artifact of ancient history. The Wobblies in Chicago asked that he be sent home. They wouldn't see him cataloged down in that catacomb. So Joe's back with the Wobblies, and thus concludes my tale. But if there is a moral, I might say, don't trust

being in it, because the being knows the unknown, the spiritual, the alien.